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6: Plenty of sunshine today with highs climbing into the upper 80s, and skies stay clear tonight as we dip into the upper 60s. Tomorrow looks bright and sunny again, warming things up into the low 90s, then mostly clear overnight with lows settling in the low 70s. As we head into Tuesday, expect mostly sunny skies and highs reaching the mid-90s, with lows once again in the low 70s and a light breeze out of the west.

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2: Number one, Jannik Sinner won the Wimbledon title in four sets today, beating number two, Alexander Zverev. In fact, Sinner's beaten him 10 straight times now. In golf, Tom Kim took the Scottish Open by two strokes after a final round 64. The British Open starts Thursday. NASCAR has a race at Echo Park south of Atlanta tonight. Unfortunately, it's in a long weather delay after the first hour. Ryan Blaney in the lead. Bubba Wallace is in second. The World Cup semifinals start Tuesday afternoon. In the WNBA, Dallas at home beat Chicago 96-91. Paige Bueckers this evening, 22 points, 11 assists. Major League Baseball is on all-star break now. Arizona beat the Dodgers in LA again 5-3. San Diego held on against Toronto 5-4. Philadelphia will host the All-Star Game Tuesday night on Fox TV, and the Phillies' own Christopher Sanchez will be the starting pitcher for the NL.
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5: Plenty of sunshine today with highs climbing into the upper 80s, and skies stay clear tonight as we dip into the upper 60s. Tomorrow looks bright and sunny again, warming things up into the low 90s, then mostly clear overnight with lows settling in the low 70s. As we head into Tuesday, expect mostly sunny skies and highs reaching the mid-90s, with lows once again in the low 70s and a light breeze out of the west.

side, too bright. 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
7: Skies stay clear tonight as lows dip to 68. Tomorrow brings bright sunshine, highs near 92, and west winds at 10 miles per hour. Tomorrow night stays mainly clear, with lows in the low 70s and a gentle west breeze. Tuesday turns sweltering, with highs in the mid-90s under mostly clear skies. Wednesday sees a few clouds, highs near 93, lows in the upper 60s. Thursday brings some clouds, with similar highs in the low 90s.

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2: Number one, Jannik Sinner won the Wimbledon title in four sets, beating number two, Alexander Zverev. In golf, Tom Kim took the Scottish Open by two strokes. WNBA's late game had Indiana dominating at Las Vegas, 109-75 the final. FIFA says it will look at the World Cup field being expanded from 48 to 64 teams in the future. The World Cup semis start Tuesday afternoon. Major League Baseball is on All-Star break. Fox TV will carry the All-Star game Tuesday night from Philadelphia, and the Phillies' own Christopher Sanchez will start the All-Star Classic for the National League. Toronto's Dylan Cease will start for the AL. San Diego held on to beat Toronto 5-4 after two runs in the bottom of the eighth. San Francisco with two in the eighth beat Colorado 3-1. Arizona swept the Dodgers in LA 5-3 Sunday's final, and Boston won its ninth in a row, a 3-2 10-inning win at the Mets.
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1: Skies stay clear tonight as lows dip to 68. Tomorrow brings bright sunshine, highs near 92, and west winds at 10 miles per hour. Tomorrow night stays mainly clear, with lows in the low 70s and a gentle west breeze. Tuesday turns sweltering, with highs in the mid-90s under mostly clear skies. Wednesday sees a few clouds, highs near 93, lows in the upper 60s. Thursday brings some clouds, with similar highs in the low 90s.

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1: Number one, Jannik Sinner won the Wimbledon title in four sets, beating number two, Alexander Zverev. In golf, Tom Kim took the Scottish Open by two strokes. WNBA's late game had Indiana dominating at Las Vegas, 109-75 the final. FIFA says it will look at the World Cup field being expanded from 48 to 64 teams in the future. The World Cup semis start Tuesday afternoon. Major League Baseball is on All-Star break. Fox TV will carry the All-Star game Tuesday night from Philadelphia, and the Phillies' own Christopher Sanchez will start the All-Star Classic for the National League. Toronto's Dylan Cease will start for the AL. San Diego held on to beat Toronto 5-4 after two runs in the bottom of the eighth. San Francisco with two in the eighth beat Colorado 3-1. Arizona swept the Dodgers in LA 5-3 Sunday's final, and Boston won its ninth in a row, a 3-2 10-inning win at the Mets.
2: Early morning brings clear skies and lows in the upper 60s. Today, expect bright sunshine, highs near 92, and a light west breeze. Tonight stays fair, lows again in the upper 60s. Tomorrow turns mostly clear, with a high of 95 and light west winds. Wednesday looks mainly sunny, similar mid-90s highs, lows in the upper 60s. Thursday brings a few clouds, high in the low 90s.

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1: Number one, Jannik Sinner won the Wimbledon title in four sets, beating number two, Alexander Zverev. In golf, Tom Kim took the Scottish Open by two strokes. WNBA's late game had Indiana dominating at Las Vegas, 109-75 the final. FIFA says it will look at the World Cup field being expanded from 48 to 64 teams in the future. The World Cup semis start Tuesday afternoon. Major League Baseball is on All-Star break. Fox TV will carry

0: The All-Star Game Tuesday night from Philadelphia, and the Phillies' own Christopher Sanchez will start the All-Star Classic for the National League. Toronto's Dylan Cease will start for the AL. San Diego held on to beat Toronto 5-4 after two runs in the bottom of the eighth. San Francisco with two in the eighth beat Colorado 3-1. Arizona swept the Dodgers in LA 5-3 Sunday's final, and Boston won its ninth in a row, a 3-2 10-inning win at the Mets.
1: Early morning brings clear skies and lows in the upper 60s. Today, expect bright sunshine, highs near 92, and a light west breeze. Tonight stays fair, lows again in the upper 60s. Tomorrow turns mostly clear, with a high of 95 and light west winds. Wednesday looks mainly sunny, similar mid-90s highs, lows in the upper 60s. Thursday brings a few clouds, high in the low 90s.
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0: 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From the Fox Sports Studios in Los Angeles, here's Steve DeSager.
1: Number one, Jannik Sinner won the Wimbledon title in four sets, beating number two, Alexander Zverev. In golf, Tom Kim took the Scottish Open by two strokes. WNBA's late game had Indiana dominating at Las Vegas, 109-75 the final. FIFA says it will look at the World Cup field being expanded from 48 to 64 teams in the future. The World Cup semis start Tuesday afternoon. Major League Baseball is on All-Star break. Fox TV will carry the All-Star game Tuesday night from Philadelphia, and the Phillies' own Christopher Sanchez will start the All-Star Classic for the National League. Toronto's Dylan Cease will start for the AL. San Diego held on to beat Toronto 5-4 after two runs in the bottom of the eighth. San Francisco with two in the eighth beat Colorado 3-1. Arizona swept the Dodgers in LA 5-3 Sunday's final, and Boston won its ninth in a row, a 3-2 10-inning win at the Mets.
2: Early morning brings clear skies and lows in the upper 60s. Today, expect bright sunshine, highs near 92, and a light west breeze. Tonight stays fair, lows again in the upper 60s. Tomorrow turns mostly clear, with a high of 95 and light west winds. Wednesday looks mainly sunny, similar mid-90s highs, lows in the upper 60s. Thursday brings a few clouds, high in the low 90s.

0: the Fox Sports Studios in Los Angeles. Here's Steve DeSager.
1: Number one, Yannick Sinner won the Wimbledon title in four sets, beating number two Alexander Zverev. In golf, Tom Kim took the Scottish Open by two strokes. WNBA's late game had Indiana dominating at Las Vegas, 109-75 the final. FIFA says it will look at the World Cup field being expanded from 48 to 64 teams in the future. The World Cup semis start Tuesday afternoon. Major League Baseball is on All-Star break. Fox TV will carry the All-Star game Tuesday night from Philadelphia, and the Phillies' own Christopher Sanchez will start the All-Star Classic for the National League. Toronto's Dylan Cease will start for the AL. San Diego held on to beat Toronto 5-4 after two runs in the bottom of the eighth. San Francisco with two in the eighth beat Colorado 3-1. Arizona swept the Dodgers in LA 5-3 Sunday's final, and Boston won its ninth in a row, a 3-2 10-inning win at the Mets.
2: Early morning brings clear skies and lows in the upper 60s. Today, expect bright sunshine, highs near 92, and a light west breeze. Tonight stays fair, lows again in the upper 60s. Tomorrow turns mostly clear, with a high of 95 and light west winds. Wednesday looks mainly sunny, similar mid-90s highs, lows in the upper 60s. Thursday brings a few clouds, high in the low 90s.

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Thunder Country. 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

0: 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From the Fox Sports Studios in Los Angeles, here's Steve DeSager.
1: Number one, Jannik Sinner won the Wimbledon title in four sets, beating number two, Alexander Zverev. In golf, Tom Kim took the Scottish Open by two strokes. WNBA's late game had Indiana dominating at Las Vegas, 109-75 the final. FIFA says it will look at the World Cup field being expanded from 48 to 64 teams in the future. The World Cup semis start Tuesday afternoon. Major League Baseball is on All-Star break. Fox TV will carry the All-Star game Tuesday night from Philadelphia, and the Phillies' own Christopher Sanchez will start the All-Star Classic for the National League. Toronto's Dylan Cease will start for the AL. San Diego held on to beat Toronto 5-4 after two runs in the bottom of the eighth. San Francisco with two in the eighth beat Colorado 3-1. Arizona swept the Dodgers in LA 5-3 Sunday's final, and Boston won its ninth in a row, a 3-2 10-inning win at the Mets.
2: Early morning brings clear skies and lows in the upper 60s. Today, expect bright sunshine, highs near 92, and a light west breeze. Tonight stays fair, lows again in the upper 60s. Tomorrow turns mostly clear, with a high of 95 and light west winds. Wednesday looks mainly sunny, similar mid-90s highs, lows in the upper 60s. Thursday brings a few clouds, high in the low 90s.

0: Hey, Serene and Chelsea, along with you. All right, did you do a lot this weekend coming after the 4th of July weekend, or did you lay low? We did a ton. But it was very nice. Got together with friends, as we talked about last week. It's two couples. One has two kids. The other couple has one.
1: We're a little tired. That's all right.
0: But worth it.
1: But worth it.
0: Very worth it. Chelsea and I have really wanted to stay connected with especially these two couples. Chelsea knows the two gals from college.
1: Oh, really, Reed?
0: What?
1: You've wanted to stay connected. I think what the key is...
0: You have encouraged me, and it's good. It's a good encouragement, but you got to put the effort in. Chelsea always says we got to put the effort in.
1: Yeah, what the key is really getting something on the calendar before the summer starts. That's what it's about.
0: Well, we already have something then again with them in like September. They're going to come and visit, which will be good at one of the couples. But with friends like that, you got to make sure you get stuff on the calendar well in advance.
1: Mm-hmm.
0: Because everybody's busy with family and lives and other friends and things like that. So, yeah, we had a big weekend, back-to-back big weekends. We've got more big weekends coming up. Chelsea was looking at the calendar going, woof. We're looking at through September.
1: We're busy.
0: And then in October, it should mellow.
1: Yeah.
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0: She's Chelsea. I'm Reed. The question, Chelsea, that the Washington Post posed was, why don't we know what food is spreading the parasite, sickening thousands of people?
1: Yeah.
0: There's been talk like, we think it might be produce, you know, but more than 2,000 Americans have been sickened.

0: period is about 2 days to 2 weeks, they say, well, what have you eaten? And people are like, they name off all the stuff they've eaten.
1: Well, right.
0: So it's very hard to figure out what would have caused this. And I think it's got to be something that it's like a lot of people eat, you know, raspberries mm-hmm. or whatever.
1: Yeah.
0: So this is making this kind of interesting because, yeah, they can't figure out exactly what the food case is for this. So
1: just wash all your produce.
0: They say
1: I
0: wash
1: guess.
0: Your hands with soap and water before and after handling raw fruits and veggies. Rinse all your fruits and vegetables thoroughly. And I'm not here to give you any scientific advice, but like if you think just rinsing with water, Chelsea's told you the vinegar and baking soda thing.
1: Mm-hmm. And I used it yesterday on lettuce, and I usually don't do it on lettuce, but I'm paranoid.
0: I couldn't taste anything different.
1: I know. And it made it just feel cleaner. I feel like they're saying even with watermelon, you take that knife, you take all those outside germs, and you push it right in there.
0: So you wash the outside of your watermelon.
1: Yep.
0: So you're going to soak it in a 5 gallon bucket.
1: Well, you're supposed to soak it in your
0: get a 5 gallon
1: sink.
0: Bucket.
1: Okay.
0: But here's the advice. Do this outside and put the watermelon in first. Because if you fill that bucket up and then you put the watermelon
1: sploosh.
0: Sploosh. Thank you.

0: Hey, it's Reed and Chelsea along with you. Chelsea, I saw, what the heck, when was National French Fry Day? I think it was Friday. What's your favorite kind of fry? Not restaurant specific.
1: Oh my God, this is so good.
0: What is your favorite kind of fry? I'm not typically a national whatever day.
1: Like Grant, for example, like if I buy crinkle cut fries, he will not eat them. They have to be straight fries.
0: Kind of the, almost the like original fry.
1: Yeah, yeah. I love curly fries.
0: Curly fries
1: love
0: are good.
1: Love curly fries.
0: Now, you're a potato wedges gal, too.
1: I am. I mean, come on. Give me a potato chip, a potato wedge, whatever, potato, mashed potato. I'll take it.
0: I would never have pictured you, though, if I didn't know better that you'd be a potato wedge. I feel like you'd be like, there's too much going on there. It's too complicated.
1: It's too sophisticated.
0: No, it's too much potato. It's too much chunk.
1: Potato.
0: But I would say I can't deny that I agree with Grant. Probably the original fry is hard to beat. But crinkle cut, you get the ketchup in between the little crinkles.
1: I know.
0: Curly fries, same thing. And they got that seasoning. A very underappreciated fry would be the sweet potato.
1: No, absolutely not.
0: Potato wedges have never been, I like them, but they're fourth or fifth on my list. Are we missing any other kind of fry?
1: Please text us and let us know what you like. What kind of fries?
0: Yeah, and if you want to say the restaurant too, go for it.
1: Sure.
0: Because I'm picturing the different fast food restaurants in this case. It's hard to mess up a fry, though. But to Grant, he's very picky.
1: Yep.
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0: Sports Studios in Los Angeles. Here's Steve DeSager.
1: Number one, Jannik Sinner won the Wimbledon title in four sets, beating number two Alexander Zverev. In golf, Tom Kim took the Scottish Open by two strokes. WNBA's late game had Indiana dominating at Las Vegas, 109-75 the final. FIFA says it will look at the World Cup field being expanded from 48 to 64 teams in the future. The World Cup semis start Tuesday afternoon. Major League Baseball is on All-Star break. Fox TV will carry the All-Star game Tuesday night from Philadelphia, and the Phillies' own Christopher Sanchez will start the All-Star Classic for the National League. Toronto's Dylan Cease will start for the AL. San Diego held on to beat Toronto 5-4 after two runs in the bottom of the eighth. San Francisco with two in the eighth beat Colorado 3-1. Arizona swept the Dodgers in L.A. 5-3 Sunday's final, and Boston won its ninth in a row, a 3-2 10-inning win at the Mets.

0: Hey, it's Chelsea. He's Reed. Reed, we had a hysterical thing happen over the weekend. Grant has had these shoes. They're like Crocs, but they're not Crocs. Like, they're not that brand. But they're like Croc shoes. And he has had them, Reed, I don't even know, for like 3 summers because they've just been big and then he's grown into them.
1: Mm-hmm.
0: And I got them at a garage sale. And, or my mom got him at a garage sale, something. And this weekend, it finally happened. His toe popped through the end of it. And I'm like, oh, Grant, that's the end of the shoes. Like, throw them away. Reed wanted to keep the left shoe. The right shoe had the toe, the big toe pop through it. Reed wanted to keep the left shoe. I mean,
1: in case another one that happened to me, the right shoe got ruined, and I don't care if they
0: can
1: match.
0: Any ladies relate to
1: it's
0: this?
1: A perfectly good shoe. You're throwing a perfectly good shoe away.
0: You are never going to find the match of that shoe.
1: You don't need to. He's five.
0: You're going
1: to
0: wear one shoe.
1: I'm wearing two different socks today because Grant wanted me to wear two different Star Wars socks.
0: He's going to wear two different shoes.
1: Sure. Around the house, around the yard, I don't care.
0: Reed, that's craziness.
1: I don't even care if he wears that in public. Honestly, I am at a place where married with two kids, I'm not that concerned what people think.
0: It's not about what people think. It's was a safety thing.
1: Maybe we are.
0: Oh my gosh.
1: Maybe sometimes we are. Ah, you're throwing a perfectly good shoe away. That's a shame. Because he's going to wear out one of the other shoes, potentially. I'm thinking he's going to wear out. Was it the right shoe that he wore out?
0: Whatever.
1: So does he pivot more off the right shoe because he's right-handed? Like maybe
0: we're not thinking about that right now. It's if you have something wrong with one shoe, both shoes go. It's as simple as that.
1: Chelsea looked at me like that was the most absurd thing she had heard. Was
0: junk collector.
1: I said, you're going to throw both shoes away? The other one's perfectly good.

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3: This morning brings sunny skies and highs in the low 90s under a light west breeze. Tonight stays clear, lows near 69. Tomorrow it's sunshine with a few clouds and it's a scorcher, with blistering highs in the mid-90s and a gentle west wind. Tomorrow night, clear skies, low in the low 70s. Wednesday keeps the sunshine going, mid-90s again, dipping to near 70 overnight. Thursday brings sun with a few clouds, highs approaching 90.
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Back in the day, Pop's Farm was a place to go. Load a truck up, hit the dirt road. Jump the barbed wire, spread the word. Light the bonfire and call the girls. King in the can and the Marlboro man. Jack and Jim were a few good men. Where you learn how to kiss and cuss and fight too. Better watch out for the boys in blue. And all this small town, he said, she said. Ain't it funny how rumors spread like I know something y'all don't know. Man, that talk is getting old. You better mind your business, man. Watch your mouth. Before I have to knock that loud mouth out. I'm tired of talking, man. Y'all ain't listening. Them old

0: She's Chelsea. I'm Reed. So our son Grant's in T-ball. It's the 4, 5, and 6 year olds, which is quite a an age group. You know,
1: yeah,
0: a young 4 year old is very different than an old 6 year old.
1: I know.
0: But you got to break it up somehow.
1: Okay.
0: So I try to be helpful at these practices because they've said, hey, with T-ball, you'll have times where we get a group of parents that are super, they'll volunteer their time, they'll get involved, they'll help, and others that just won't. So I'm like, and Chelsea's like, you need to be helpful when you're there. And Grant likes it too. It's fun. But I always correct Chelsea when she calls me coach. I say, no, volunteer parent. Never. Confused.
1: Yeah, right.
0: Not a coach. Volunteer parent. There's too much that comes with a coach. There are people who are coaches. I always want to be considered the volunteer parent. What's been neat, Chels, is sometimes dad's late working. This happened at the last practice. Dad was late working. Grant and I were playing catch. And a little boy comes over and he's like, can I play catch with you guys? I was like, absolutely. And the mom's like, no, he wants to play with his son. I said, no, it's no issue whatsoever. So we played. Now, Grant got a little bit like, Whoa, what's going on here?
1: Really?
0: Yeah, attitude wasn't too great. And I said, hey, buck up. But you know what's hard? After like school or after daycare, whatever it might be, some of these kids are just wore out. Whether they're hungry, you try to get Grant a snack on the way there.
1: Mm-hmm.
0: He eats it, but it's just, it's hot. And you see some of these kids burn out a little quicker than others.
1: Right.
0: But 15 straight minutes for a 5-year-old hitting off a tee?
1: Yeah.
0: I mean, that's a lot of effort. That'd be a lot of effort for anybody.
1: Grant came home and he was fried.
0: He was wiped.
1: Which but is like good.
0: I told him, I said, this is meant to get you tired. Keep swinging. Drags the bat back and picks it up. He's pretty good. But his attitude sometimes is not exactly top notch.
1: Uh-oh.
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0: country music news. There's Chelsea. I'm Reed. All right, Chelsea, if you liked Reba's 1991 cover of The Night the Lights Went Out in Georgia, then Lee Bryce's new Dogs Are Barking might be for you. So just like Reba's hit, this new track from Lee Bryce has a sheriff and a murder, throws in a trucker, a trail cam, a trip to Mexico. We got a lot of stuff going on here. And Lee said, I grew up listening to all those great story songs in the 90s. They had a huge impact on me as a writer, and honestly, they're still some of my favorite kinds of country songs. The second I heard this one, I knew I was going to record it. Mm-hmm. It just felt like the kind of song that made me fall in love with country music in the first place.
1: Yeah.
0: Dogs Are Barking, the latest release from his 32-track deluxe Sunriser All-Nighter. That comes out October 2nd. I got a chance to talk with Lee Bryce about a month ago. All

0: that stuff was up on the socials and things like that. And he is such a, not just great, you know, singer, but obviously the writing is where he all started with it. Bringing a story song to things, which part of why country music is good. You get those story songs sprinkled in there. Very memorable.
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0: Hey, it's Reed and Chelsea with you. All right, Chelsea, so believe it or not, Wednesday is halfway through the month. Halfway through the day on Wednesday is halfway through the month of July already. Chelsea sat me down this weekend, said, let's take a little calendar update here.
1: Reed didn't like it.
0: Well, but you were right. Normally, I'm like, this is unnecessary. And then I actually took, we have a paper calendar version, and we have a whiteboard calendar version. And then Chelsea and I have our Google calendars on our phone.
1: Yes.
0: We have many calendars. And I actually took the paper calendar, which I don't do often. And I said, wait, let me see this. Because the rest of this month, very busy. August has gotten incredibly busy in the last about 10 days. And September is also shaping up to be.
1: I know.
0: A lot of stuff. Now, some of it's station stuff. Great. Yeah. Some of it is some personal things. Like, Chelsea going to be doing some things with your family.
1: What am I doing?
0: A couple concerts that you're scheduled. You're going to be taking your niece to her first concert.
1: Oh,
0: very exciting with your sister, her mom, and your mom's going. So it'll be a gal trip, which will be very fun. And we've just got a lot of kind of some friend things here and there.
1: I know.
0: Through September, looking busy.
1: Oh, boy. Hang on, everybody.
0: Usually it's after Labor Day things settle.
1: No.
0: Not this year.
1: Not this year.
0: And we said this year we weren't going to schedule as much. But you have to. You got to go big because that's what life is.
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4: Here are some stories we are working on today. A man from Portage has been charged with child neglect following an incident at an apartment complex last week. A Reedsburg woman was injured after she allegedly drove the wrong way on I-41 near Oshkosh. Columbia County authorities took a man into custody on criminal damage to property charges following a high-speed UTV chase in the town of Decorah. A woman from Illinois was cited for OWI and drug possession subsequent to a traffic stop Friday morning. And Highway 113 between Baraboo and Merrimack will see some improvements beginning this week.

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You should hear her talking to her mama on the phone. I love it when she raps to

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I can honestly say that she

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0: Hey, it's Chelsea Heath Reed. Reed, this weekend I did something monumental, and I didn't tell Reed I was doing it. I wanted him to find it. I officially cleaned out the junk drawer, and it was really, it was bad. It was really bad.
1: Now, if you're sitting there thinking, well, everybody has a junk drawer. No, no, no. This was no ordinary junk drawer. This had everything that could fit in a drawer that has to do with our lives. It would end up in this drawer.
0: But you know terrible. What also was that drawer? Was things that I put in there that I was afraid to throw away from Grant. Because I was afraid he would always ask me, where is this? Well, I have to say, that stuff has been
1: you
0: now...
1: purged.
0: Oh, yeah. Gone.
1: You know, I was going to ask you, where is everything?
0: You don't want to know.
1: Dumpstered?
0: It's gone.
1: It's good.
0: Yeah.
1: Well, you get to a point where there was so much in there that he couldn't make heads or tails of it anyway.
0: Yeah.
1: When there was five, six, seven things, what was that drawer? See if you remember, when we moved in, what was that drawer originally going to be?
0: Do you remember? It was always going to be the junk drawer.
1: You had one at your house. I had one at my house. Everybody's got a junk drawer. I know exactly
0: maybe
1: which
0: people
1: one was
0: don't
1: junk
0: read.
1: Drawer.
0: If you don't, please text us 910-912-6060 because I'm impressed if you don't have a junk drawer.
1: Better a junk drawer than a junk closet.
0: Yeah, that's a good point.
1: And if you have both, you may want to take a step back and reevaluate.

0: kind of clips from the show up on the socials.
1: Longer than that, it seems.
0: Couple months?
1: I don't know.
0: And I can't...
1: Reed and I were scenes, fighting about it for
0: it, it
1: a while.
0: It was a bit of an uphill battle to get Chelsea to do it because she was just like, I'm on the radio. Like, I don't want to have my hair look a certain way. And I'm like, Chelsea, people don't care that much.
1: But you guys...
0: You have headphones
1: I
0: anyway.
1: I literally let my hair fly for like 6 days and then it gets really bad. I cannot tell you the last time I washed my hair today. We had a crazy weekend. I'm just like, whatever. Rolling into Monday, it is what it is. We'll see when I wash it, honestly.
0: Take it as a compliment that I can't tell.
1: That's not true, Reed. You've said before, your hair is really...
0: It doesn't look too greasy right now.
1: Thanks, Reed. That's nice. But...
0: At T-ball the other night, I had another parent who said, wait, are you Reed? And I said, yeah. And she's like, oh, I recognize you from your social media video.
1: Oh.
0: And I was just thinking, and we've had that a lot. And I'm like,
1: right.
0: Chels, I mean, it was like absolutely pulling
1: teeth. Oh, I went to the gas station at 8 o'clock and somebody said, that's you. And I was just like, yes.
0: Now, some circumstances, I'd rather be a little more incognito.
1: 100%.
0: Like 8 o'clock at the gas station.
1: 100%.
0: But it's nice because people are like, if I miss something. Now, we don't put everything up there.
1: No, that's true.
0: We want you to listen to the radio.
1: The radio is where it's at.
0: But I think I was right.
1: It gives us a little flavor.
0: I think I've officially been
1: It wasn't right. About that, Reed.
0: No, it's not about who's right and wrong. Easy for the person who's wrong to say.
1: Okay.
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3: 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Reedsburg defeated Monroe 15-7. At the plate, Connor Strutz with three hits and three RBI. Mason Molitor with a pair of base hits, knocking in three. Portage got past Adams 7-5. Two Portage pitchers combined for 10 strikeouts. Austin Freese, two hits, including a round tripper, scoring two times. Home talent baseball from the weekend. Wisconsin Dells a winner on Friday, defeating Black Earth 12-5. Carter Severson with a pair of base hits. Talon Pickler with three hits, scoring three times. Hudson Turner, three hits, three RBI, and three runs scored. Peyton Steiner with a pair of base hits, knocking in two. Two hits apiece from Blake Weaver and Aaron Leonhard. Reedsburg goes 1-2 on the weekend, defeating Cazenovia Friday night 12-6. Wyatt Molitor with two hits. Mark Othmer, two runs scored and two RBI. James Corr with a home run with five ribbies. Winnie Alonso scored three times. Reedsburg nipped by Black Earth Saturday 4-3. Alonso with two runs scored. The Pirates blanked by Ashton yesterday 22-0. Sunday league ball yesterday, Poinette nipped by Cottage Grove 15-14. The Brewers were drubbed by the Pirates 14-5, giving up 10 runs in the fourth inning. At the plate, Jackson Churio with two hits, scoring twice. Bryce Terang with a round tripper. Robert Gasser took the loss. Magnum Media Sports.
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5: This morning brings sunny skies and highs in the low 90s under a light west breeze. Tonight stays clear, lows near 69. Tomorrow it's sunshine with a few clouds and it's a scorcher, with blistering highs in the mid-90s and a gentle west wind. Tomorrow night, clear skies, low in the low 70s. Wednesday keeps the sunshine going, mid-90s again, dipping to near 70 overnight. Thursday brings sun with a few clouds, highs approaching 90.

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0: country music news, Chelsea.
1: Reed, I really do get uncomfortable talking about this because it's like people getting divorced and it's rumors and all that stuff. But if they come out with, you know, kind of an update to the story, I do like to bring it to the show. But between Jelly Roll and going to be his ex-wife, Bunny, you know, she was seen canoodling, I will say.
0: Yeah, I saw this.
1: With someone, a reality star, at Jelly Roll's bar in Nashville. And this was over the 4th of July. And she just recently came out and said that, quote, Jelly Roll gets it, and that there was no issue, end quote. And it's like, this isn't really between us, and I feel, you know, bad you got these paparazzi all over and people's in everybody's business and all that. I don't really have any comments on it because, again, it's their personal situation. I feel terrible for both of them about it. I don't know about you, Reed.
0: I will say, I've heard other people say this, and it struck me as probably a good way to be, and that is everybody has their own marriages.
1: Yeah.
0: You know, and you may look at your marriage in a certain way, and that may come from a religious standpoint or whatever, but I think you just have to be super cautious when judging because you don't know. And obviously,
1: yeah, right.
0: If Jelly Roll truly is what, you know, Bunny says, like he gets it, you know, it's just, and that's like the separation, you know, I mean, that whole Coldplay thing with that concert.
1: Yeah.
0: And those people have been separated.
1: I know.
0: And it blew into this whole thing where did it unnecessarily destroy a couple of lives? And we talked about, everybody's talking about it.
1: Yeah.
0: So you can have your, you know, you can have your marriage and what you think, but it is just with those two now, all this other stuff.
1: I know.
0: But I will say too, you know, you live your life in the spotlight like they do.
1: Yeah.
0: You know, it's where Dolly is, and we talk about Dolly Parton quite a bit, and I think she's such a great example. I mean, she was very protective of her husband.
1: Right.
0: And he didn't want to be in the spotlight, and she never pushed him to. And, again, teach their own with that stuff. But I think Dolly knows that with some of that comes other things, too.
1: Yeah.
0: And so that's probably all I'm going to say on the thing.
1: Okay.
0: But
1: okay.
0: I'm glad you said it because, yeah, it made the rounds and be conspicuous if we didn't.
1: But I kind of saw it at the beginning. I was just like, oh, my goodness. Like, how did

0: Hey, it's Reed and Chelsea. Reed, this beyond scary thing happened on Friday on a flight. Did you hear about this?
1: The person who almost got sucked out?
0: Yes.
1: I didn't click on it. That was legit?
0: Yes. So it was flying from Greece going to Germany. So at 20,000 feet, the travelers inside heard something like, quote, a tire bursting. They then looked outside and a piece of the engine's plane had broken off and struck this window, causing the window to just shatter. So that person that was sitting at that window was like almost like literally sucked out the window. Thank goodness he had his seatbelt on and there were passengers all around trying to hold him down. But yes, his head and maybe even arms.
1: I saw the wife said I had to hold his feet so he didn't get sucked out.
0: Correct. That is accurate. His head and his arms were like literally outside the airplane.
1: Yeah, that's, if that happened to you, would you be like, okay, I'll wake up. This can't be real life.
0: Yeah.
1: This is a nightmare.
0: Yep.
1: But

0: you can't live your life like this, right? But like the toddler thing, not getting them their own seat.
1: I know. I can't believe it's allowed.
0: I mean, and that's not even somebody getting sucked out the window. It's just turbulence. It's all that stuff. It's just like, if you put them in that car seat and get them buckled in so they're safe. And I know we can't live off the 1 in 8, whatever chance somebody gets sucked out the window thing, but it just makes you think like, oh man.
1: Crazy.
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5: 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Reedsburg defeated Monroe 15-7. At the plate, Connor Strutz with 3 hits and 3 RBI. Mason Molitor with a pair of base hits, knocking in 3. Portage got past Adams 7-5. 2 Portage pitchers combined for 10 strikeouts. Austin Freeze, 2 hits, including a round tripper, scoring 2 times. Home talent baseball from the weekend. Wisconsin Dells a winner on Friday, defeating Black Earth 12-5. Carter Severson with a pair of base hits. Talon Pickler with 3 hits, scoring 3 times. Hudson Turner, 3 hits, 3 RBI, and 3 runs scored. Peyton Steiner with a pair of base hits, knocking in 2 hits apiece from Blake Weaver and Aaron Leonhard. Reedsburg goes 1-2 on the weekend, defeating Casanova Friday night 12-6. Wyatt Molitor with 2 hits. Mark Othmer, 2 runs scored and 2 RBI. James Corbett, a home run with 5 ribbies. Winnie Alonso scored 3 times. Reedsburg nipped by Black Earth Saturday 4-3. Alonso with 2 runs scored. The Pirates blanked by Ashton yesterday 22-0. Sunday league ball yesterday, Poinette nipped by Cottage Grove 15-14. The Brewers were drubbed by the Pirates 14-5, giving up 10 runs in the 4th inning. At the plate, Jackson Churio with 2 hits, scoring 2 times. Bryce Terang with a round tripper. Robert Gasser took the loss. Magnum Media Sports.
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0: Hey, it's Reed and Chelsea. Reed, we are going to be still talking a little Taylor Swift wedding stuff this week, but I think that we're kind of getting the reactions of the family. Like, Kelsey came out and talked about it, so we're going to talk about that tomorrow. I have that saved for tomorrow. But, you know, Jason Kelsey, who is known for shotgunning beers, you know, was recently asked, you know, how was the reception, and asked about how many beers he had. So let's talk about it. He revealed the reception was, quote, great. And when asked if he consumed more or less than 15 beers, Reed, what do you think was his answer?
1: Maybe.
0: Way over that amount, he said.
1: Over 15. Wow.
0: Oh, boy. Reed's like, whoa, boy.
1: I mean, that's, you know, you put down a six-pack on a Friday night. This dude probably surpassed 3 6-packs.
0: Yeah. I don't know.
1: It's a long day, and those football linemen are different.
0: Yeah.
1: They're just built different. David Bakhtiari, famously, you know, Packer, former Packer with the Bucks, sitting there shotgunning beers. I mean, he put that beer down like he was drinking out of a Dixie cup. So those dudes are different. Glad they could talk about it. I didn't know what the NDA is, if we could really get much conversation from the actual people there. So
0: I know. It's kind of confusing, isn't it? But whatever.

0: Green Chelsea along with you. All right, did you do a lot this weekend coming after the 4th of July weekend, or did you lay low? We did a ton, but it was very nice. Got together with friends, as we talked about last week. It's two couples. One has two kids. The other couple has one.
1: We're a little tired. That's all right.
0: But worth it.
1: But worth it.
0: Very worth it. Chelsea and I have really wanted to stay connected with especially these two couples. Chelsea knows the two gals from college.
1: Oh, really, Reed?
0: What?
1: You wanted to stay connected. I think what the
0: you
1: key
0: have encouraged
1: is-
0: me. And it's good. It's a good encouragement, but you got to put the effort in. Chelsea always says we got to put the effort in.
1: Yeah, what the key is really getting something on the calendar before the summer starts. That's what it's about.
0: Well, we already have something then again with them in like September. They're going to come and visit, which will be good at one of the couples. But with friends like that, you got to make sure you get stuff on the calendar well in advance.
1: Mm-hmm.
0: Because everybody's busy with family and lives and other friends and things like that. So, yeah, we had a big weekend. Back-to-back big weekends. We've got more big weekends.

0: coming up. Chelsea was looking at the calendar going, woof. We're looking at through September.
1: We're busy.
0: And then in October, it should mellow.
1: Yeah.
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4: This morning brings sunny skies and highs in the low 90s under a light west breeze. Tonight stays clear, lows near 69. Tomorrow it's sunshine with a few clouds and it's a scorcher, with blistering highs in the mid-90s and a gentle west wind. Tomorrow night, clear skies, low in the low 70s. Wednesday keeps the sunshine going, mid-90s again, dipping to near 70 overnight. Thursday brings sun with a few clouds, highs approaching 90.

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1: A Portage man faces numerous charges of child neglect following an investigation by Columbia County Child Protective Services. 39-year-old Christopher Miller cited for neglecting the child, causing bodily harm, and chronic neglect. The investigation is ongoing. A Columbia County man was arrested on numerous charges after he led authorities on a high-speed UTV chase Friday night. It happened at about 10 o'clock on Highway V near Voss Road in the town of Decorah. 21-year-old Braden Moen of Ryle sided with criminal damage to property and eluding an officer, in addition to numerous traffic citations. Columbia County authorities arrested an Illinois woman for drug charges after what began as a stop for speeding Friday morning. It happened on Highway C near Ryle. The 23-year-old woman charged with OWI and possession of THC and several traffic citations. A woman from Reedsburg was injured following a two-vehicle crash on I-41 near Oshkosh. The 60-year-old woman was allegedly driving the wrong way when she struck a semi-tractor trailer. The southbound lanes of I-41 were closed for several hours while the incident was cleared. And Highway 113 between Merrimack and Baraboo will see a number of improvements beginning this week. A horizontal curve through Devil's Lake State Park will be realigned to a safer radius. 113 will be closed to traffic during the reconstruction of the curve, project expected to be done by mid-October. And expect highs at or above the 90-degree mark through the weekend. Now you're up to date. I'm Tom Demean, Magnum Media News.
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0: She's Chelsea. I'm Reed. The question, Chelsea, that the Washington Post posed was, why don't we know what food is spreading the parasite, sickening thousands of people?
1: Yeah.
0: There's been talk like, we think it might be produce, you know, but more than 2,000 Americans have been sickened by this thing. And it's like extreme diarrhea to the point of people being hospitalized. And cases are reported in more than 30 states. Health officials believe the true number is higher because many people just recover without testing or any medical care. Michigan over there has recorded over 1,500 cases. That's about 30 times its typical yearly total. And the question is, why don't we know? Because then we could avoid this food. But the fact is, when they ask people, because the incubation period is about 2 days to 2 weeks, they say, well, what have you eaten? And people are like, they name off all the stuff they've eaten.
1: Well, right.
0: So it's very hard to figure out what would have caused this. And I think it's got to be something that it's like a lot of people eat, you know, raspberries or whatever.
1: Yeah.
0: So this is making this kind of interesting because, yeah, they can't figure out exactly what the food case is for this. So
1: just wash all your produce.
0: They say wash your hands with soap and water before and after handling raw fruits and veggies. Rinse all your fruits and vegetables thoroughly. And I'm not here to give you any scientific advice, but like if you think just rinsing with water, Chelsea's told you the vinegar and baking soda thing.
1: Mm-hmm. And I used it yesterday on lettuce, and I usually don't do it on lettuce, but I'm paranoid.
0: I couldn't taste anything different.
1: I know. And it made it just feel cleaner. I feel like they're saying even with watermelon, you take that knife, you take all those outside germs and you push it right in there.
0: So you wash the outside of your watermelon.
1: Yep.
0: So you're going to soak it in a 5 gallon bucket.
1: Well, you're supposed to soak it in your
0: get a 5 gallon bucket.
1: Okay.
0: But here's the advice. Do this outside and put the watermelon in first. Because if you fill that bucket up and then you put the watermelon
1: sploosh.
0: Sploosh. Thank you.

0: Hey, it's Reed and Chelsea along with you. Chelsea, I saw, what the heck, when was National French Fry Day? I think it was Friday. What's your favorite kind of fry? Not restaurant specific.
1: Oh my God, this
0: kind of fry? I'm not typically a national whatever day.
1: Like Grant, for example, like if I buy crinkle cut fries, he will not eat them. They crinkle have cut. To be straight fries.
0: Kind of the, almost the like original fry.
1: Yeah, yeah. I love curly fries.
0: Curly fries
1: love
0: are good.
1: Love curly fries.
0: Now, you're a potato wedges gal, too.
1: I am. I mean, come on. Give me a potato chip, a potato wedge, whatever, potato, mashed potato. I'll take it.
0: I would never have pictured you, though, if I didn't know better that you'd be a potato wedge. I feel like you'd be like, there's really? Too much going on there. It's too complicated.
1: It's too sophisticated.
0: No, right? No, it's too much potato. It's too much chunk.
1: Potato.
0: But I would say I can't deny that I agree with Grant. Probably the original fry is hard to beat. But crinkle cut, you get the ketchup in between the little crinkles.
1: I know.
0: Curly fries, same thing. They got the seasoning. A very underappreciated fry would be the sweet potato.
1: No, absolutely not.
0: Potato wedges have never been, I like them, but they're fourth or fifth on my list. Are we missing any other kind of fry?
1: Please text us and let us know what you like. What kind of fries?
0: Yeah, and if you want to say the restaurant too, go for it.
1: Sure.
0: Because I'm picturing the different fast food restaurants in this case. It's hard to mess up a fry, though. But to Grant, he's very picky.
1: Yep.
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0: Reed and Chelsea with you. Normally we do country music news right here. But I wanted to hit on two non-country music things because it just really caught my eye. And people heard the news, Chelsea, on Friday. Bonnie Tyler, total eclipse of the heart, passed away at the age of 75. An amazing, amazing singer. And it's, you know, 75 is, it feels almost kind of young.
1: It does.
0: But again, what a career, what a life. The other thing, though, I saw this interesting note from Huey Lewis. And he had severe hearing loss from this disease that left him essentially unable to hear or enjoy music. Mm. And he hasn't been able to perform because of it. Obviously, you have to be able to hear to sing well and play with a band and all those things. And he revealed on a podcast last week that he's been basically deaf for nearly 9 years after living with decades for the disease. It's an inner ear disorder that can cause vertigo, tinnitus, hearing loss. And he said, music's basically no longer a part of my life, which if you listen to Huey Lewis's music is so good. And you think about something you love, that's not just a job. I mean, it's like, you know, art, it's your passion. And for that to no longer be a part of his life, how challenging that has to be. And he said, 8.5 years, my life has changed immeasurably.
1: Yeah.
0: He said, I can't hear music. And he said, it's a hard pill to swallow.
1: Wow.
0: So I think with Bonnie's news, I think with the Huey Lewis thing I was reading, I just, you know, you got to enjoy the times that we have and the things we're able to do. And I think both of those people musically definitely took full advantage of their opportunities.

0: It's Chelsea. He's Reed. Reed, we had a hysterical thing happen over the weekend. Grant has had these shoes. They're like Crocs, but they're not Crocs. Like, they're not that brand. But they're like Croc shoes. And he has had them, Reed, I don't even know, for like 3 summers because they've just been big and then he's grown into them.
1: Mm-hmm.
0: And I got them at a garage sale. And, or my mom got him at a garage sale, something. And this weekend, it finally happened. His toe popped through the end of it. And I'm like, oh, Grant, that's the end of the shoes. Like, throw them away. Reed wanted to keep the left shoe. The right shoe had the toe, the big toe pop through it. Reed wanted to keep the left shoe. I mean,
1: in case another one that happened to me, the right shoe got ruined, and I don't care if they
0: can
1: match.
0: Any ladies relate to
1: it's
0: this?
1: A perfectly good shoe. You're throwing a perfectly good shoe away.
0: You are never going to find the match of that shoe.
1: You don't need to. He's five.
0: You're going
1: to
0: wear one shoe.
1: I'm wearing two different socks today because Grant wanted me to wear two different Star Wars socks.
0: He's
1: going to
0: wear two different shoes.
1: Sure. Around the house, around the yard. I don't care.
0: Wait, that's craziness.
1: I don't even care if he wears that in public. Honestly, I am at a place where married with two kids, I'm not that concerned what people think.
0: It's not about what people think. It was a safety thing.
1: Maybe we are.
0: Oh, my gosh.
1: Maybe sometimes we are. Ah, you're throwing a perfectly good shoe away. That's a shame. Because he's going to wear out one of the other shoes, potentially. I'm thinking he's going to wear out. Was it the right shoe that he wore out?
0: Whatever.
1: So does he pivot more off the right shoe because he's right-handed? Like maybe
0: we're not thinking about that right now. It's if you have something wrong with one shoe, both shoes go. It's as simple
1: Chelsea
0: as that.
1: She looked at me like that was the most absurd thing she had heard. Was
0: junk collector.
1: I said, "You're going to throw both shoes away? The other one's perfectly good."

0: She's Chelsea. I'm Reed. So, our son Grant's in T-ball. It's the 4, 5, and 6-year-olds, which is quite a an age group. You know,
1: yeah,
0: the, a young 4-year-old is very different than an old 6-year-old.
1: I know.
0: But that is, but you got to break it up somehow.
1: Okay.
0: So I try to be helpful at these practices because they've said, hey, with T-ball, you'll have times where we get a group of parents that are super, they'll volunteer their time, they'll get involved, they'll help, and others that just won't. So I'm like, and Chelsea's like, you need to be helpful when you're there. And Grant likes it too. It's fine. But I always correct Chelsea when she calls me coach. I say, no, volunteer parent. Never. Confused.
1: Yeah, right.
0: Not a coach. Volunteer parent. There's too much that comes with a coach. There are people who are coaches. I always want to be considered the volunteer parent. What's been neat, Chels, is sometimes dad's late working. This happened at the last practice. Dad was late working. Grant and I were playing catch. And a little boy comes over and he's like, can I play catch with you guys? I was like, absolutely. And the mom's like, no, he wants to play with his son. I said, no, it's no issue whatsoever. So we played. Now, Grant got a little bit like, Whoa, what's going on here?
1: Really?
0: Yeah, attitude wasn't too great. And I said, hey, buck up. But you know what's hard? After like school or after daycare, whatever it might be, some of these kids are just wore out. Whether they're hungry, you try to get Grant a snack on the way there.
1: Mm-hmm.
0: He eats it, but it's just, it's hot. And you see some of these kids burn out a little quicker than others.
1: Right.
0: But 15 straight minutes for a 5-year-old hitting off a tee?
1: Yeah.
0: I mean, that's a lot of effort. That'd be a lot of effort for anybody.
1: Grant came home and he was fried.
0: He was wiped.
1: Which but is like good.
0: I told him, I said, this is meant to get you tired. Keep swinging. Drags the bat back and picks it up. He's pretty good. But his attitude sometimes is not exactly top notch.
1: Uh-oh.
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5: This morning brings sunny skies and highs in the low 90s under a light west breeze. Tonight stays clear, lows near 69. Tomorrow it's sunshine with a few clouds and it's a scorcher, with blistering highs in the mid-90s and a gentle west wind. Tomorrow night, clear skies, low in the low 70s. Wednesday keeps the sunshine going, mid-90s again, dipping to near 70 overnight. Thursday brings sun with a few clouds, highs approaching 90.

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3: A Portage man was arrested on numerous counts of child neglect following an investigation at an apartment complex in Portage last week. 39-year-old Christopher Miller charged with neglecting the child, causing great bodily harm and chronic neglect. The investigation, headed up by the Columbia County Child Protective Services, is ongoing. A Columbia County man was arrested after he allegedly led authorities on a high-speed UTV chase in the town of Decorah. Cited was 21-year-old Braden Moen of Rio, charged with criminal damage to property and eluding an officer, in addition to numerous traffic citations. At one point, speeds reached over 90 miles per hour. No one was injured. A woman from Illinois was arrested on drug charges subsequent to a stop for speeding Friday morning. It happened on Highway C at about 4:30. A 23-year-old woman charged with OWI and possession of THC, also numerous traffic citations. A woman from Reedsburg was injured after she allegedly drove the wrong way on I-41 in Oshkosh and struck a semi-tractor trailer head-on. The driver of the semi was uninjured. The woman was taken to a local hospital. The southbound lanes of I-41 were closed for a time while the area was cleared. And Highway 113 between Merrimack and Baraboo will see some improvements beginning this week. Among the improvements are realigning the curve of the highway through Devil's Lake State Park. The highway is expected to stay open for a majority of the time until the project is wrapped up in October. And expect warmer than normal temperatures this week, highs at or above the 90-degree mark with little to no rain expected. Now you're up to date. I'm Tom Demean, Magnum Media News.
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0: Hey, it's Reed and Chelsea with you. All right, Chelsea. So, believe it or not, Wednesday is halfway through the month. Halfway through the day on Wednesday is halfway through the month of July already. Chelsea sat me down this weekend, said, let's take a look, a little calendar update here.
1: Reed didn't like it.
0: Well, but you were right. Normally, I'm like, this is unnecessary. And then I actually took, we have a paper calendar version.
1: Mm-hmm.
0: And we have a whiteboard calendar version. And then Chelsea and I have our Google calendars on our phone.
1: Yes.
0: We have many calendars. And I actually took the paper calendar, which I don't do often. And I said, wait, let me see this. Because the rest of this month, very busy. August has gotten incredibly busy in the last about 10 days. And September is also shaping up to be.
1: I know.
0: A lot of stuff. Now, some of it's station stuff. Great.
1: Yeah.
0: Some of it is some personal things. Like, Chelsea going to be doing some things with your family.
1: What am I doing?
0: A couple concerts that you're scheduled. You're going to be taking your niece to her first concert.
1: Oh.
0: Very exciting. With your sister, her mom, and your mom's going. So it'll be a gal trip, which will be very fun. And we've just got a lot of kind of some friend things here and there.
1: I know.
0: Through September, looking busy.
1: Oh, boy. Hang on, everybody.
0: Usually it's after Labor Day things settle.
1: No.
0: Not this year.
1: Not this year.
0: And we said this year we weren't going to schedule as much. But you have to. You got to go big because that's what life is.
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0: Hey, it's Chelsea. He's Reed. Reed, this weekend I did something monumental, and I didn't tell Reed I was doing it. I wanted him to find it. I officially cleaned out the junk drawer, and it was really, it was bad. It was really bad.
1: Now, if you're sitting here thinking, well, everybody has a junk drawer. No, no. No, this was no ordinary junk drawer. This had everything that could fit in a drawer that has to do with our lives. It would end up in this drawer.
0: But you know what also was that drawer? Was things that I put in there that I was afraid to throw away from Grant. Because I was afraid he would always ask me, where is this? Well, I have to say, that stuff has been
1: now... You purged.
0: Oh, yeah. Gone.
1: You know, I was going to ask you, where is everything?
0: You don't want to know.
1: Dumpstered?
0: It's gone.
1: It's good.
0: Yeah.
1: Well, you get to a point where there was so much in there that he couldn't make heads or tails of it anyway.
0: Yeah.
1: When there was five, six, seven things, what was that drawer? See if you remember, when we moved in, what was that drawer originally going to be?
0: Yep, remember? It was always going to be the junk drawer.
1: You had one at your house. Yep. I had one in my house growing up. Everybody's got a junk drawer. I know exactly which one was a junk drawer.
0: If you don't, please text us 910-912-6060 because I'm impressed if you don't have a junk drawer.
1: Better a junk drawer than a junk closet.
0: Yeah, that's a good point.
1: And if you have both, you may want to take a step back and reevaluate.

When it comes to playing the hottest country music, it's happening here. 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

0: Reid and Chelsea with you. So it's funny, we have been putting up over the last, I don't know, month and a half, these kind of clips from the show up on the socials.
1: Longer than that, it seems.
0: Couple months?
1: I don't know.
0: And I can't,
1: Reid and I were scenes, fighting about it for
0: it
1: a
0: was
1: while.
0: A bit of an uphill battle to get Chelsea to do it because she was just like, I'm on the radio. Like, I don't want to have my hair look a certain way. And I'm like, Chelsea, people don't care that much.
1: But you guys, you headphones anyway. I literally let my hair fly for like 6 days and then it gets really bad. I cannot tell you the last time I washed my hair today. We had a crazy weekend. I'm just like, whatever. Rolling into Monday, it is what it is. We'll see when I wash it, honestly.
0: Take it as a compliment that I can't tell.
1: That's not true, Reid. You've said before, your hair is really...
0: It doesn't look too greasy right now.
1: Thanks, Reid. That's nice. But
0: at T-ball the other night, I had another parent who said, wait, are you Reid? And I said, yeah. And she's like, oh, I recognize you from your social media video.
1: Oh.
0: And I was just thinking, and we've had that a lot. And I'm like,
1: right.
0: Chels, I mean, it was like absolutely pulling
1: teeth. Oh, I went to the gas station at 8 o'clock and somebody said, that's you. And I was just like, yes.
0: Now, I don't, some circumstances, I'd rather be a little more incognito.
1: 100%.
0: Like 8 o'clock at the gas station.
1: 100%.
0: But it's nice because people are like, if I miss something. Now, we don't put everything up there.
1: No, that's
0: true. We want you to listen to the radio.
1: The radio is where it's at.
0: But I think I was right.
1: It gives us a little flavor.
0: I think I've officially been
1: It wasn't right. About that, Reid.
0: No, it's not about who's right and wrong. Easy for the person who's wrong to say.
1: Okay.

0: Hey, it's Reed and Chelsea. Reed, this beyond scary thing happened on Friday on a flight. Did you hear about this?
1: The person who almost got sucked out?
0: Yes.
1: I didn't click on it. That was legit?
0: Yes. So it was flying from Greece going to Germany. So at 20,000 feet, the travelers inside heard something like, quote, a tire bursting. They then looked outside and a piece of the engine's plane had broken off and struck this window, causing the window to just shatter. So that person that was sitting at that window was like almost like literally sucked out the window. Thank goodness he had his seatbelt on and there were passengers all around trying to hold him down. But yes, his head and maybe even arms.
1: I saw the wife said I had to hold his feet so he didn't get sucked out.
0: Correct. That is accurate. His head and his arms were like literally outside the airplane.
1: Yeah, that's, if that happened to you, would you be like, okay, I'll wake up. This can't be real life.
0: Yeah.
1: This is a nightmare.
0: Yep.
1: But you can't live your life like this, right? But like the toddler thing, not getting them their own seat.
0: I know. I can't believe it's allowed.
1: I mean, and that's not even somebody getting sucked out the window. It's just turbulence. It's all that stuff. It's just like if you put them in that car seat and get them buckled in so they're safe. And I know we can't live off the 1 in 8, whatever chance somebody gets sucked out the window thing, but it just makes you think like, oh, man.
0: Crazy.

day keeps the sunshine going, mid-90s again, dipping to near 70 overnight. Thursday brings sun with a few clouds, highs approaching 90.

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0: Okay, so who else had a weekend that they just didn't want to end? Today came, you're like, oh my, I tell you, if it wasn't for you, I wouldn't be here today. I want to hang with you. So, I mean, hi, by the way, it's Ritter. I hope you had a good weekend too.
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3: 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Before

0: Right, this is pretty interesting. It's Ritter. Researchers have found and confirmed that creatine, the workout supplement, apparently can help power up immune cells that attack tumors, a.k.a. it fights cancer. Like, have you noticed recently, I don't know, I'm just scrolling through the feed, people trying to talk about, like, creatine or peptides. I think it's just kind of like workout hooey trying to sell us more garbage. But I don't know. If there's research that proves that it actually is beneficial, I'm going to keep looking into this for you, but I just throwing it out there.
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1: Here are some stories we are working on today. A man from Portage has been charged with child neglect following an incident at an apartment complex last week. A Reedsburg woman was injured after she allegedly drove the wrong way on I-41 near Oshkosh. Columbia County authorities took a man into custody on criminal damage to property charges following a high-speed UTV chase in the town of Decorah. A woman from Illinois was cited for OWI and drug possession subsequent to a traffic stop Friday morning. And Highway 113 between Baraboo and Merrimack will see some improvements beginning this week.

0: Hey, it's Ritter. I got to tell you, as much fun as I had this weekend, I gave probably 17 gallons of me, from sweat. Okay, sweat. I wasn't going through it. I'm curious if you have the same attitude as me, though, for as hot as it can be sometimes, and you're like, oh, this is miserable. I keep thinking about winter and going, you know, this ain't so bad.
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3: Sun fills the sky today, highs in the low 90s with west wind.

around 10. Tonight stays clear. Lows in the upper 60s under light west winds. Tomorrow brings sunshine and a high in the mid-90s. Clear again overnight, lows falling to the low 70s. Wednesday looks much the same. Mostly sunny. Highs in the mid-90s. Lows in the upper 60s. Thursday brings more sunshine. A high in the low 90s. Lows easing to the low 70s.

It's Ritter. I mentioned a couple weeks ago Justin Moore was taking a break and going away from music. Well, he's finally now revealed the real and honest reason why he went on a little personal hiatus. I'm going to tell you coming up.

0: Well, it was a month away that Justin Moore took. I mean, who doesn't want a month vacation? But he finally just revealed out that he needed to take a break because his drinking gotten out of control. So he did 30 days of rehab and said Friday was his, and said this last Friday was his 31st day sober. He went through all the steps, apologized, you know, all the things that you go in the program. And the reason I'm sharing it is that I love what he says was his biggest takeaway. It's that asking for help isn't easy. And we can all relate to that, right? Asking for help for anything's not easy. But, you know, when we do it, we sometimes find out there's a lot of people that are there for us and willing to help.
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1: A Portage man faces numerous charges of child neglect following an investigation by Columbia County Child Protective Services. 39-year-old Christopher Miller cited for neglecting the child, causing bodily harm, and chronic neglect. The investigation is ongoing. A Columbia County man was arrested on numerous charges after he led authorities on a high-speed UTV chase Friday night. It happened at about 10 o'clock on Highway V near Voss Road in the town of Decorah. 21-year-old Braden Moen of Ryle sided with criminal damage to property and eluding an officer, in addition to numerous traffic citations. Columbia County authorities arrested an Illinois woman for drug charges after what began as a stop for speeding Friday morning. It happened on Highway C near Ryle. The 23-year-old woman charged with OWI and possession of THC and several traffic citations. A woman from Reedsburg was injured following a two-vehicle crash on I-41 near Oshkosh. The 60-year-old woman was allegedly driving the wrong way when she struck a semi-tractor trailer. The southbound lanes of I-41 were closed for several hours while the incident was cleared. And Highway 113 between Merrimack and Baraboo will see a number of improvements beginning this week. A horizontal curve through Devil's Lake State Park will be realigned to a safer radius. 113 will be closed to traffic during the reconstruction of the curve. Project expected to be done by mid-October. And expect highs at or above the 90-degree mark through the weekend. Now you're up to date. I'm Tom Demeen, Magnum Media News.

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0: Attention thrill seekers. It's Ritter. Man, this thing is crazy. I was just reading Six Flags Over Texas opened what they're calling the world's tallest, fastest, and longest water roller coaster. That makes Noah's Ark look like a joke. A 309-foot climb, almost a straight-down drop that hits 87 miles an hour. I mean, if you're a thrill-seeker roller coaster person, this has got to be something on your bucket list. I'm a sit back and watch you, though.
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2: Sun fills the sky today, highs in the low 90s with west winds around 10. Tonight stays clear, lows in the upper 60s under light west winds. Tomorrow brings sunshine and a high in the mid-90s. Clear again overnight, lows falling to the low 70s. Wednesday looks much the same, mostly sunny, highs in the mid-90s, lows in the upper 60s. Thursday brings more sunshine, a high in the low 90s, lows easing to the low 70s.

0: right, so the 4th of July has come and gone. The World Cup is wrapping here. I mean, the final will be this coming Sunday. What do we got to look forward to now the rest of summer? Is just lake days and bonfires? Because, I mean, I'm here for it.
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0: Yo, it's Ritter. I was just mentioning the World Cup wrapping up this weekend, and I guess a lot of people have been calling out sick to watch matches. Have you noticed any of this at your workplace? Me neither.
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0: gosh, it's Ritter. I can confirm summer's officially here. I don't know if you caught this, or maybe it was just weird that I was standing around, was it Friday afternoon? I just had that moment where I heard that cicada just screaming in the trees, and I was like, oh, it's hot. Cicadas, summer's here. Is there a particular sound that just sets off summer in your mind?
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2: A Portage man was arrested on numerous counts of child neglect following an investigation at an apartment complex in Portage last week. 39-year-old Christopher Miller charged with neglecting a child, causing great bodily harm and chronic neglect. The investigation, headed up by the Columbia County Child Protective Services, is ongoing. A Columbia County man was arrested after he allegedly led authorities on a high-speed UTV chase in the town of Decorah. Cited was 21-year-old Braden Moen of Ryle, charged with criminal damage to property and eluding an officer, in addition to numerous traffic citations. At one point, speeds reached over 90 miles per hour. No one was injured. A woman from Illinois was arrested on drug charges subsequent to a stop for speeding Friday morning. It happened on Highway C at about 4:30. The 23-year-old woman charged with OWI and possession of THC, also numerous traffic citations. A woman from Reedsburg was injured after she allegedly drove the wrong way on I-41 in Oshkosh and struck a semi-tractor trailer head-on. The driver of the semi was uninjured. The woman was taken to a local hospital. The southbound lanes of I-41 were closed for a time while the area was cleared. And Highway 113 between Merrimack and Baraboo will see some improvements beginning this week. Among the improvements are realigning the curve of the highway through Devil's Lake State Park. The highway is expected to stay open for a majority of the time until the project is wrapped up in October. And expect warmer than normal temperatures this week. Highs

0: at or above the 90-degree mark with little to no rain expected. Now you're up to date. I'm Tom Demine, Magnum Media News.
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0: Yo, it's Ritter. Have you ever noticed sometimes there's an artist that just like they hit their stride, they hit this like go moment, and they seem to be doing everything? Yeah, Megan Maroney right now. She's got a big tour. She just released a fragrance and now another new unreleased song. I'm going to share it with you coming up.
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1: Sun fills the sky today, highs in the low 90s with west winds around 10. Tonight stays clear, lows in the upper 60s under light west winds. Tomorrow brings sunshine and a high in the mid-90s. Clear again overnight, lows falling to the low 70s. Wednesday looks much the same. Mostly sunny, highs in the mid-90s, lows in the upper 60s. Thursday brings more sunshine, a high in the low 90s, lows easing to the low 70s.

0: What's cracking? It's Ritter with you. And Megan Maroney, she is having herself a summer. You know, she's got her first big headlining tour. She played Summerfest in the amphitheater. She just released a fragrance. Yeah, she has her own perfume and dropped a new unreleased song to us.
1: I take

0: for me.
1: Oh, I don't know if it's just me, but something about a voice and a guitar, straight acoustic, I absolutely love. 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

0: Let's crack it. It's Ritter. Hey, thanks for hanging. Like, have you noticed recently, I don't know, I'm just scrolling through the feed, people trying to talk about, like, creatine or peptides. Creatine, typically, you know, you think of bodybuilders and muscle bulking. You know. Researchers have found and confirmed that creatine, the workout supplement, apparently can help power up immune cells that attack tumors, a.k.a. it fights cancer. I think it's just kind of like, workout hooey trying to sell us more garbage, but I don't know. If there's research that proves that it actually is beneficial, I'm going to keep looking into this for you, but I just throwing it out there.
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3: Sun fills the sky today. Highs in the low 90s with west winds around 10. Tonight stays clear. Lows in the upper 60s under light west winds. Tomorrow brings sunshine and a high in the mid-90s. Clear again overnight, lows falling to the low 70s. Wednesday looks much the same. Mostly sunny. Highs in the mid-90s. Lows in the upper 60s. Thursday brings more sunshine. A high in the low 90s. Lows easing to the low 70s.

What's up? It's Ritter. You know, a Monday after a really awesome weekend is always just, right? I was fishing a kayak tournament on the Mississippi River, and I will tell you, I drank 4 bottles of Gatorade on the water Saturday, and I'm certain all of that liquid left me through my skin. Boy, it was a scorcher, but just, man, beautiful Wisconsin summer day, am I right? And here's to many more of those.

Thunder Country 100.1. Mike Olson with you on this warm Monday afternoon. Hope you're faring well out there. Yeah. Keep yourself well hydrated if you're going to be out. I know you got chores and stuff you got to get done, but yeah, be careful out there. Make sure you got plenty of fresh water, got some shade there where you can sit back a little bit. Yeah, and our animal friends, too. Make sure they got some fresh water and a spot for shade there, too. All right, yeah. Going to be a long week, I'm afraid, this one. And I don't, there is a smidgen of a chance for showers coming up on Friday, but I don't know, as dry as it is, I think it'll probably evaporate before it hits the ground. I guess we'll see down the road. In the meantime, well, let's sit back here and enjoy some music. Got Carrie Underwood, Kenny Chesney, Randy Houser, and Dylan Marlowe with Dylan Scott. Hitting them button right now on Thunder Country 100.1.

0: Thunder Country 100.1 with Carrie Underwood. Got an information break lined up for you, and then just around the corner is Megan Maroney, Toby Keith, Josh Ross, and Luke Bryan on Thunder Country 100.1.
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0: Thunder Country 100.1. Megan Maroney in Beautiful Things. You want to smell like Megan? You can. She is releasing a perfume called Calliope, and it's inspired by the Greek muse of epic poetry and song. And it's coming in a pink heart-shaped bottle. It's got smells of jasmine, pink peony, mineral musk, and peach blossom. Smells fresh, I would think, wouldn't it? Yeah, they didn't say it's available for pre-order, but they didn't say where to go. All right, my wife always tells me where to go, but that's a different story. It's expected to ship by the end of the month. I'd Google it, I think. Yeah, look for, what was the name of that again? Calliope. All right, Megan Maroney. So see what you can find. I have information break coming up for you right now, and then we'll get you right back into music here with Matt Cooper. I also have Eli Young Band, Tucker Wetmore, Luke Combs, and Kane Brown with Lauren Elena on Thunder Country 100.1.
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1: Plenty of sunshine today. Highs near 90. With west winds around 10. Skies stay clear overnight. Lows near 69. West winds staying light. Tomorrow, abundant sunshine turns downright sweltering. Highs near 95. Clear skies continue tomorrow night. Lows in the low 70s. Wednesday looks mostly sunny. Highs in the low 90s. Lows in the upper 60s. Thursday brings more sun than clouds, with similar highs in the low 90s.

Thunder Country 100.1 with Matt Cooper. Boy, if you're looking for fairs and stuff, wowie, there is a ton of things going on. Coming up tomorrow through, what, the end of the week here, the 19th, Fond du Lac County Fair, Waukesha County Fair, Greene County Fair. let's see, Country Jam is going to be going on the 16th through the 18th. And let's see, Country Thunder, that's in Twin Lakes, the 16th through the 19th there. So that's just a few of the many things happening around the listening area. Wowie. Yeah, there's always a bunch of them. And I'll have another one here for you, too, if you'd like to travel to Endeavor. Yeah, they got their Broiler Fest coming up. So I'll tell you about that here in my next break. Right now, I'm going to tell you that I've got Morgan Wallen and Post Malone, Tim McGraw, and Shaboozy with Jelly Roll on Thunder Country 100.1.

0: Up, we're going to have area sports. That'll be sandwiched in between a couple of good info pieces for you. And we're going to get you right back into music. I have got George Strait, Jason Aldean, Little Big Town, who's coming out with a new album. It's a dying art. That's what it's called. And let's see, I've got Parker McCollum ready to lead things off right after this information break on Thunder Country 100.1.
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4: 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Summer varsity baseball. Reedsburg defeated Monroe 15-7. At the plate, Connor Strutz with three hits and three RBI. Mason Molitor with a pair of base hits, knocking in three. Portage got past Adams 7-5. Two Portage pitchers combined for 10 strikeouts. Austin Freese, two hits, including a round tripper, scoring two times. Home talent baseball from the weekend. Wisconsin Dells a winner on Friday, defeating Black Earth 12-5. Carter Severson with a pair of base hits. Talon Pickler with three hits, scoring three times. Hudson Turner, three hits, three RBI, and three runs scored. Peyton Steiner with a pair of base hits, knocking in two. Two hits apiece from Blake Weaver and Aaron Leonhard. Reedsburg goes 1-2 on the weekend, defeating Cazenovia Friday night 12-6. Wyatt Molitor with two hits. Mark Othmer, two runs scored and two RBI. James Corr with a home run with five ribbies. Winnie Alonso scored three times. Reedsburg nipped by Black Earth Saturday 4-3. Alonso with two runs scored. The Pirates blanked by Ashton yesterday 22-0. Sunday league ball yesterday, Poinette nipped by Cottage Grove 15-14. The Brewers were drubbed by the Pirates 14-5, giving up 10 runs in the fourth inning. At the plate, Jackson Churio with two hits, scoring twice. Bryce Terang with a round tripper. Robert Gasser took the loss. Magnum Media Sports.
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0: Thunder Country 100.1 with George Strait. What a great classic that is. Write this down. Let's see. What else? Oh, the Dane County Fair is coming up this week. And Columbia County Fair, that starts on the 29th, if I remember right. So you got to wait a little bit for that one. Hopefully it'll cool down. Yeah, it'll make it a little more fun to go to the fair then, doesn't it? All right. I have an information break lined up for you right now, and then we can get you back into more music here. Stand by for Low Cash, Easton Corbin, Ella Langley, and Jordan Davis. I think Shania Twain had something to say here about Ella. I'll find that for you on Thunder Country 100.1.
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0: Thunder Country 100.1 with Low Cash. During that set, we had Ella Langley's Choosing Texas. And Shania Twain is returning to country music July 24th with an autobiographical Little Miss Twain. But in the meantime, she's kind of sizing up the competition, and she's liking what she sees.
1: You've got Ella Langley, who is taking us back a little bit to more of the country western sound that I grew up with, which was more what my grandparents listened to and that influenced me. And I've missed that in country music. Like, yeah, great. So the broader the margins, the better we're all going to be and the more fans we're going to have from all over the world.
0: That sounds good. Yes. Again, Little Miss Twain coming out July 24th. And she also likes Shaboozy. I found that one out, too. So maybe we'll hear from her down the road yet. Right now, information break is coming up for you in music just ahead from Jelly Roll, Brett Eldridge, Cole Wetzel with Jesse Murph, and Luke Combs on Thunder Country 100.1.

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2: Plenty of sunshine today. Highs near 90, with west winds around 10. Skies stay clear overnight. Lows near 69. West winds staying light. Tomorrow, abundant sunshine turns downright sweltering. Highs near 95. Clear skies continue tomorrow night. Lows in the low 70s. Wednesday looks mostly sunny. Highs in the low 90s. Lows in the upper 60s. Thursday brings more sun than clouds, with similar highs in the low 90s.

Thunder Country 100.1 with Jelly Roll's Heart of Stone. The 71st Annual Endeavor Lions Broiler Festival is coming up this Friday and Saturday at the Lions Park. They got great music lined up for you. There's food. Their world-famous chicken barbecue is on Saturday at 11 o'clock. There's refreshments. There's softball and big bag tournaments going on, kids events, and, of course, a huge fireworks display at night. Yeah, hope you can come out one of those days and enjoy the whole shebang. Right now, I've got Shaboozy, Kenny Chesney, and Morgan Wallen on Thunder Country 100.1.

0: Thunder Country 100.1 Shaboozy. And I told you Shania Twain had thoughts about Shaboozy's music. And here she is to tell you about that.
1: I find Shaboozy really amazing. He is an artist that has incredible presence. He is fun. It wouldn't even matter. I could see him doing a ballad and being just as engaging because he's just got a lot of personality and he just has his own lane. The more we encourage individuality and originality, the more global success our genre will have.
0: There we go. She likes Shaboozy. She likes Ella Langley, and I'm sure there's plenty more, but we'll see what she comes up with here with her Little Miss Twain album, July 24th, not too far away. I have an information break lined up, and then we're going to get you right back in for another set here with Lanco, Russell Dickerson, and Luke Bryan on Thunder Country 100.1.
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0: 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Area Sports with Tom Demine is on the way for you, and so is another round of music with Kane Brown, his latest for you, Josh Turner, Ella Langley, and Sam Hunt on Thunder Country 100.1.
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2: 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Reedsburg defeated Monroe 15-7. At the plate, Connor Strutz with three hits and three RBI. Mason Molitor with a pair of base hits, knocking in three. Portage got past Adams 7-5. Two Portage pitchers combined for 10 strikeouts. Austin Freeze, two hits, including a round tripper, scoring two times. Home talent baseball from the weekend. Wisconsin Dells a winner on Friday, defeating Black Earth 12-5. Carter Severson with a pair of base hits. Talon Pickler with three hits, scoring three times. Hudson Turner, three hits, three RBI, and three runs scored. Peyton Steiner with a pair of base hits, knocking in two. Two hits apiece from Blake Weaver and Aaron Leonhardt. Reedsburg goes 1-2 on the weekend, defeating Cazenovia Friday night 12-6. Wyatt Molitor with two hits. Mark Othmer, two runs scored and two RBI. James Corr with a home run with five ribbies. Winnie Alonso scored three times. Reedsburg nipped by Black Earth Saturday 4-3. Alonso with two runs scored. The Pirates blanked by Ashton yesterday 22-0. Sunday league ball yesterday, Poinette nipped by Cottage Grove 15-14. The Brewers were drubbed by the Pirates 14-5, giving up 10 runs in the fourth inning. At the plate, Jackson Churio with two hits, scoring twice. Bryce Terang with a round tripper. Robert Gasser took the loss. Magnum Media Sports.
3: 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Serious

0: Thunder Country 100.1, Kane Brown and his latest for you. Well, if you haven't heard, the price of Forever stamps is rising now to 82 cents. Yeah. Of course, they call it the Forever stamp because it's been forever since someone mailed a letter. Well, except for my aunt and my wife. Yeah. Oh, technology? No, no. There's no such thing as Facebook. There's no cell phone. No. That's why she has me along. And that's why my aunt has her husband. It's the only way we can communicate is by, yeah, can you tell her, please, not to say, yeah. But everything's got to be, you got to have a statement, and you got to mail that out to those folks. And if you got a birthday, a Christmas card, all those cards and that come out, and an occasional letter, too, from my aunt. Oh, phew. Yeah, they refuse. Whatever makes them happy, I guess. Corey Kent. We'll hear from Blake Shelton, Sugarland, Luke Combs, and Granger Smith right after this information break on Thunder Country 100.1.
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1: Tonight looks clear, with lows near 70 and light west winds. Tomorrow brings sunshine and a sizzling mid-90s high, west winds at 10. Clear skies hold tomorrow night, lows near 71. Wednesday stays mostly clear with highs near 93. And Thursday keeps it going with plenty of sun and highs, again in the low 90s. Friday turns partly cloudy, high near 91, lows in the low 70s, winds shifting south at 10.

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Hey, don't forget now, Wednesdays is Concerts at the Portage. Yep, 6:30 on the stage there behind the Portage VFW. This week, Eric Diamond and the Ultimate Legends Band. Of course, they do a nice Neil Diamond tribute. Oh, it is good. Cracklin' Rosie. There's so many hits there from Neil Diamond. So grab yourself a lawn chair or blanket. Come out and enjoy the concerts at the Portage. And let's see, desserts are served by local nonprofit groups as part of a fundraiser. And in case of rain, maybe in case of hot weather, they might move that inside the VFW club. Yeah, I don't know about the desserts. You know, it'd be good as popsicles, man. Yeah, get two. You can put them under your arms. Oh, cool you right down. It gets a little sticky later on, but that's a Shaboozy and Jelly Roll, Parmalee and Blanco Brown, and Morgan Wallen with Post Malone on Thunder Country 100.1.

0: Thunder Country 100.1 Shaboozy and Jelly Roll. National Beans and Franks Day, kids, if you were looking for something for supper time. Yeah, quick and easy. Yeah. Of course, it also means you're going to be blaming that gas on your dog day, too. So, yeah. What did you do over there? Yeah. It was the dog, Mom. It was the dog. An information break coming your way here. I do have Kelsey Ballerini, Tucker Wetmore, Jason Aldean, and John Party with his latest on Thunder Country 100.1.
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0: Thunder Country 100.1, Kelsey Ballerini and Dibs. Just still wondering if anybody says that anymore. Got Dibs on the chair, man. It's mine. No. Front seat, man. Dibs. We've got area sports coming up here with Tom Demean. He'll be joining you here in just a quick moment. And then we'll get you ready for another round of music. Get set for Jordan Davis, Joe Nichols, Josh Ross, and Dylan Scott on Thunder Country 100.1.
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2: 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Reedsburg defeated Monroe 15-7. At the plate, Connor Strutz with three hits and three RBI. Mason Molitor with a pair of base hits, knocking in three. Portage got past Adams 7-5. Two Portage pitchers combined for 10 strikeouts. Austin Freeze, two hits, including a round tripper, scoring two times. Home talent baseball from the weekend. Wisconsin Dells a winner on Friday, defeating Black Earth 12-5. Carter Severson with a pair of base hits. Talon Pickler with three hits, scoring three times. Hudson Turner, three hits, three RBI, and three runs scored. Peyton Steiner with a pair of base hits, knocking in two. Two hits apiece from Blake Weaver and Aaron Leonhard. Reedsburg goes 1-2 on the weekend, defeating Cazenovia Friday night 12-6. Wyatt Molitor with two hits. Mark Othmer, two runs scored and two RBI. James Corr with a home run with five ribbies. Winnie Alonso scored three times. Reedsburg nipped by Black Earth Saturday 4-3. Alonso with two runs scored. The Pirates blanked by Ashton yesterday 22-0. Sunday league ball yesterday, Poinette nipped by Cottage Grove 15-14. The Brewers were drubbed by the Pirates 14-5, giving up 10 runs in the fourth inning. At the plate, Jack Centurio with two hits, scoring twice. Bryce Terang with a round tripper. Robert Gasser took the loss. Magnum Media Sports.
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0: 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Jordan Davis, turn this truck around. I've got a very quick information break lined up for you, and then my final set for this Monday. Corey Kent with Cole Wetzel. You'll hear from Cole Swindell, Megan Maroney, Ella Langley, and the Zach Brown Band. Mike Olson saying thanks so much for joining me here on this Monday. Back with you again tomorrow afternoon at 3 o'clock. Enjoy your evening and stick around for more great country. It's always 24/7 on Thunder Country 100.1.
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2: Tonight looks clear, with lows near 70 and light west winds. Tomorrow brings sunshine and a sizzling mid-90s high, west winds at 10. Clear skies hold tomorrow night, lows near 71. Wednesday stays mostly clear with highs near 93. And Thursday keeps it going with plenty of sun and highs, again in the low 90s. Friday turns partly cloudy, high near 91, lows in the low 70s, winds shifting south at 10.